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0: Billy. Billy. Yes, indeed. Kind of an autobiographical thing there. Piano Man and Steve Goddard. We must give credence to the greatness of Clive Davis, who was very influential in signing Billy to Columbia Records. He signed a lot of folks to a lot of different labels. Signed Bruce Springsteen, signed Whitney Houston, signed Barry Manilow, just one of the greats. We lost Clive earlier this week, 94 years old. Golden ears indeed.
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0: Oldies 92.7, counting down the days. They'll be out with a new album on July 10th. Mick and the Rolling Stones. I've heard samples of it. It sounds pretty darn good. It's Steve Goddard. I'm trying to get a score. The Mercury are in Indiana this afternoon, taking on the Fever. Haven't gotten that or an update of the D-backs St. Louis game. They'll wrap up the four-game series tomorrow, tied at 1-1 as far as wins and losses. So we'll try to get that for you before we get out of here this afternoon. Hang on. Also got the Friends of Distinction. I love having friends. Four Seasons, Shocking Blue. Sounds like a nudist in Pittsburgh in the middle of winter. America, the Beatles, and that's just before 6 o'clock. Wowzers.
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How do you do that? Steve Goddard, 6 o'clock in Elton John. That's a song about the former pro tennis team in Philadelphia, defunct now, but we loved it for a while. The Philadelphia Freedoms. Here's your song.

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With a 60s and 70s live, Oldies 90s.

0: Thank goodness it's only once a week, man. One Monday in the week is enough for me, I'll tell you. It's Steve Goddard. Tomorrow night's exciting Musical Instrument Museum concert with Mavis Staples, one of the greatest voices of all time. That's a 7:30 show. Also coming in July, direct from Sweden, the music of ABBA. They'll be here for four shows spread over a couple of nights on July 10th and 11th. Classic Albums Live in August will be performing the Beatles' White Album, note for note. Mickey Dolenz of 60 Years with the Monkees will be here in September. John Oates, without his partner, I don't even think they're still speaking, also in September. And Ricky Lee Jones, Chucky's in love. She'll be here in October. There's lots of stuff going on at the MIM. Check it all out at MIM.org.
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0: sweetness is overwhelming. I got to play. If you think I'm going to play James Taylor over Marvin Gaye, wrong. Steve Goddard, Oldies 92.7, hanging on with the Beach Boys. And one of the early car songs, The Doors. You like them? I love The Doors. Billy Joel, Supremes, Barry Manilow, Lovin' Spoonful. And that's all before 7 o'clock. That's how packed we are. And, of course, the 70s at 7, an hour of commercial-free oldies from that decade at 7 o'clock tonight. Yep, we're Oldies 92.7.
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0: Mornings 92.7, Steve Goddard, with thanks to my wife, Janie Bud Bouchard, Mr. and Ms. W. I. Goddard, for making it all possible. Thank you ever so much for listening. Have yourself a great night. We'll see you tomorrow at 3. Love you, Bella, and I miss you. I love you too, Luna.
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And then I saw the Jag slide into the curve. I know I'll never forget that horrible sight. I guess I found out for myself that everyone was right.

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0: Country's 92.7 Independence Day weekend as we celebrate America's 250th birthday by playing only the music of American artists from the 60s and 70s. From Don McLean to CCR, Simon and Garfunkel to Stevie Wonder, Elvis to Diana Ross. It's an all-American 4th of July weekend. Steve Goddard kicks off our tribute to the USA on Friday, July 3rd at 3 p.m. We'll have a blast, but it's also one of the scariest times of the year for pets. 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

0: afternoons from 3 to 7 and the Fab 4 at 4 right here at Oldies 92.7. But right now, it's time for 145 at 145. Three Dog Night, and in particular, Corey Wells, who remembers Hoyt Axton's big song for them.
1: Joy of the World was part of a children's story that Hoyt was writing for a television show. Just being basically a child's story of all these different types of animals, relationships between these animals and things. Joy of the World was one of the songs out of this play, and he submitted that song and he played for us. Even though I love Hoyt Axton, I ended up doing one of his songs. I thought the song was too light. I thought it was too young. I just thought it was just a sort of bubblegum-ish or, you know, real young. I'm not talking about 12 years old type of thing. I forgot one fact, that people still have a little children in them, and that's when it reached.

0: Little Bullfrog Jeremiah, 1971, Joy to the World, Three Dog. I'll be back at 3 with the afternoon show and the Fab Four at 4. 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

0: 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From Don McLean to CCR, Simon and Garfunkel to Stevie Wonder, Elvis to Diana Ross. 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

0: Hey, it's Steve Goddard. 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

0: 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From Don McLean to CCR, Simon and Garfunkel to Stevie Wonder, Elvis to Diana Ross. It's an all-American 4th of July weekend. Steve Goddard kicks off our tribute to the USA on Friday, July 3rd at 3 p.m. We'll have a blast, but it's also one of the scariest times of the year for pets. 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

0: 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Dial #250, say Mike Rowe. 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
1: Hey, you can't blame global warming on summer in the valley. Yeah, then again, it does get really hot here. Surf's Up, Goodyear, the official non-stop summer soundtrack, is streaming right now on the free Oldies 92.7 app, where the 60s and 70s lived.

0: afternoons from 3 to 7 and the Fab 4 at 4 right here at Oldies 92.7. But right now, it's time for 145 at 145. Three Dog Night, and in particular, Corey Wells, who remembers Hoyt Axton's big song for them.
1: Joy of the World was part of a children's story that Hoyt was writing for a television show. Just being basically a child's story of all these different types of animals, relationships between these animals and things. Joy of the World was one of the songs out of this play, and he submitted that song and he played for us. Even though I love Hoyt Axton, I ended up doing one of his songs. I thought the song was too light. I just thought it was just a sort of bubblegum-ish, or, you know, real young. I mean, I'm talking about 12 years old type of thing. I forgot one fact, that people still have a little children in them, and that's what it reached.

0: That little bullfrog Jeremiah, 1971, Joy to the World, Three Dog Night. I'll be back at 3 with the afternoon show and the Fab Four at 4. 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

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From Don McLean to CCR, Simon and Garfunkel to Stevie Wonder, Elvis to Diana Ross. It's an all-American 4th of July weekend. Steve Goddard kicks off our tribute to the USA on Friday, July 3rd at 3 p.m. We'll have a blast, but it's also one of the scariest times of the year for pets. Please keep them in mind when using fireworks and consult your veterinarian.

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0: good body temperature song. Keith, oldies, 92.7. Steve Goddard, big bucks in the Mega Millions jackpot tomorrow night, up to $489 million. And then Saturday night, Powerball drawing is grown pretty nicely, too. That's $348 million up for grabs. What would you do with that?
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Oldies 92.7, Dave Clark 5, along with Steve Goddard in a Valley Weather Forecast. 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Ah, dang, that's hotter than a flaming jalapeno. 110 tomorrow, 107 on Saturday, and, well, we

Oldies 92.7. We got Burton and we got Randy back together as the Guess Who. They got their name back. In fact, their tour is called the Taking It Back Tour. And it's coming through town to the Arizona Financial Theater Monday night, August 17th, with special guest Don Felder, the former lead guitarist for the Eagles.

0: It's story time. Louis, the brother Louis. The brothers didn't like the brother Louis because brother Louis wasn't a brother. Isn't that what the whole song is about? Had a good beat, you could dance to it. Anyway, it's Steve Gotter tonight. A living legend is in concert at the Musical Instrument Museum in probably the most intimate setting you'll ever get a chance to see, Mavis Staples. Yes, indeed. 7:30 tonight. That's at the Musical Instrument Museum on East Mayo Boulevard. And more information about that ticket-wise at mim.org. Surprise your loved one. Take him to see Mavis.
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1: 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Good people over there. All right, two tracks, two of the biggest tracks from the Let It Be soundtrack. As a matter of fact, both songs reached number one on Billboard's Hot 100. Sweet Loretta and Phoenix, Arizona? No, they talk about Tucson, Arizona.

0: song that covers the gamut, good, bad, happy, sad. 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

0: dial #250, say Mike Rowe. That's #250, say Mike Rowe. And happy birthday to us.
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In fact, it's a discount Thursday at the Pollock Tempe Cinemas. 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

0: You'll be home before you know it, right? 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By the way, Beauty and the Beast is on stage at ASU Gamage. 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If you want to find out more, and Phantom of the Opera is coming in September. I love that one. Ah, the mysteries of the night. Anyway, check it out at ASU Gamage on Forest Avenue in Tempe. Beauty and the Beast now, Phantom of the Opera in September. 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